Don't you wanna come with me and hit the road? Every time I see ya, what I see is someone who I used to hold so very close. It's finally clear. So please, my dear, don't you let us be apart. Don't you let us grow cold. Hey boy, you can trust me when I say

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1: Here are parts of my story I tried to hide in the glory and sweep it under the table so you would never know. Sometimes I feel like an accident. People look when they're passing and never check on the past.

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But when I have you in my arms, baby, you know I just can't get enough.

crows are John Grigion. Who day is the only shine? It never wrong. Ubatala, Elegua, Ugunio Maya, Shango Oshumoya, Seven African Power. Shadows rule the spirit kingdom. The meat world don't know when we come. Once the throne was high on Babylon, no one could see where we were coming from. Black cat bone from the seven sister bayou.

0: organizer. That was Joe's first confrontation with the law. Naturally, we were easy on him. One of our friendly counselors gave him a donut and told him to stick closer to church-oriented social activity.
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Suzanne had seen the chrome towers of the spirit world. She had moved through each room in darkness like an illicit vapor. She had heard the sorrowful blues of the South.

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He would roll his tongue along the skin. In the morning, the hills seemed to lung them both to breath. He sat naked at the edge of the bed with the horn hung between his legs. The melody he had composed held several smooth corners, notes of Don Byas, hints of Turrentine's I Told Jesus.

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0: 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Différente, curieuse et indépendante.
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Choda, choda, son. Choda, choda, son. Choda, choda, son. Choda, choda, son. Choda, choda, son. Choda, choda, son. Choda, choda, son. Choda, choda, son. Choda, choda, son. Choda, choda, son. Choda, choda, son. Choda, choda, son. Choda, choda, son. Choda, choda, son. Choda, choda, son. Choda, choda, son. Choda, choda, son. Choda, choda, son. Choda, choda, son. Choda, choda, son. Choda, choda, son. Choda, choda, son. Choda, choda, son. Choda, choda, son. Choda, choda, son. Choda, choda, son. Choda, choda, son. Choda, choda, son. Choda, choda, son. Choda, choda, son. Choda, choda, son. Choda, choda, son. Choda, choda, son. Choda, choda, son. Choda, choda, son. Choda, choda, son. Choda, choda, son. Choda, choda, son. Choda, choda, son. Choda, choda, son.